It's Steve Summers. Hope you're enjoying your weekend with 95.3 The Bull. It's a busy one. Rot Days, Tutty Baker Fest, Byron Fest. How do you top a big weekend like this? With a concert announcement Monday morning at 10 a.m. on 95.3 The Bull.

0: 95.3 The Bullet, Steve Summers on the winning side of our Battle of the Badges blood drive. It's day one of the battle between Rockford Fire and the Rockford Police Department. If you haven't heard yet, 95.3 The Bullet is backing Rockford Fire once again. 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
1: It's true. And I've also heard that we've come up short the past few years. Fire department has taken the trophy. But I think this is the year the police finally pulls ahead of the fire and takes it home.

0: Justin Moore, who is back into country music, back doing touring dates, and he is coming clean and honest. He's been gone for 30-plus days because of a lot of different things, his physical body breaking down, mental awareness, being with the family, and rehab for 30 days. He says now that he is over a month sober, and he's going to try to help as many people from this day forward until his last day on earth. So Justin Moore saying that he went through rehab for alcohol, and he says he is sober, and he was very proud of his journey, and we're all kind of proud of him as well.
1: Country Bulletin.
0: All right, so what's happening in country music? Well, we can start off by telling you that tonight and all this week, from 8 until midnight, Jason Aldean will be here co-hosting with Elena on Backstage Country. Check it all out this week from 8 until midnight. People all weekend were chiming in on the Megan Maroney rumors that she is dating Kenny Chesney. She just wakes up and laughs at everything she reads each and every day. She says, oh, Kenny Chesney is one of my best friends. That's cool. That's it. Does anyone else think that Megan and Kenny are dating? I don't know. All the island pics that she's posted lately, them together on a boat, stunning. Well, you know, he always has the island and the boat and the yachts and everything, and she's just being friends. That's what she's saying. We've toured together, yeah. We have favorite songs together, yeah. That's crazy. It's a good one. We are not dating. We're just good friends. Now you know. As far as Luke Combs goes, when he's out on the road, what's that one thing that he has to have with him every time he travels?
2: All right, so we got some well-worn Sony noise-canceling headphones here. I mean, I have worn these on a million flights, whether I'm laying in the bed in a hotel room listening to a podcast or working out or riding the bus. These headphones have literally played thousands and thousands of hours of music. These headphones have helped me decide what songs are going to be on my albums, you know, what songs I do like, what songs I don't like.
0: There you go, Sony canceling headphones. So if you see some guy walking around with headphones, it could be Luke Combs.
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Just a reminder, coming up at 10 a.m. today, a concert announcement for you, and it concerns Rockford. 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

0: Well, hell yeah, we have a concert announcement to make at 10 a.m. this morning. It's for Rockford, and it's coming. We'll tell you all about it at 10 a.m. this morning.
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downtown. 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

white tee top jack in her cherry coat town. 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